0: All right, people. I'm gonna write something on the board. Let's spell it.
1: First letter.
2: L. O. G.
0: What's that?
2: Love.
0: What?
2: Love.
0: How many people know any songs about love?
3: Right here.
4: Yeah, I know a lot about love.
0: Tell me some titles. Titles. What's some song?
3: Love.
0: Is a song called Love?
3: Yeah, it's
0: no song called
3: Love. It's by Kirk Franklin.
0: All right, what is it? How I go?
3: It goes love.
0: Go ahead. Okay. Anybody else? Is the only song we know about love?
5: I will always love.
0: I can't hear you.
4: I will always love.
0: What about any movies about love? You know any movies about love?
4: Love.
3: Titanic.
0: All right.

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0: 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Just tap in and ask where I'm at, ho.
1: 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I'm smoking on your what's the name tonight.

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Raging mode, see, I'm stuck in my ways. Dropping in with the truth of my syndicate, swear to God. Get the fuck out my face, nigga. Out of we killin', we clean them up. Tell these niggas they finished, no eulogy. This is shit.